In your headphones while you run. On the streets when you're coming home late. In the evening after a long, heavy day. The rhythm may change, but the music stays, and we are right there with you. 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

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Don't doubt. 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
4: Today is Wednesday, July 1st. The sun rises in Amsterdam at 5:23 a.m. and sets at 10:04 p.m. In Cape Town, sunrise at 7:51 a.m. and sunset at 5:46 p.m. Among the events from the past that took place on this day, we remember that in 1863, the Battle of Gettysburg began in Pennsylvania, marking the bloodiest engagement and the ultimate structural turning point of the American Civil War. In 1903, the inaugural Tour de France bicycle race officially kicked off outside Paris, with 60 cyclists embarking on a grueling, 2,428-kilometer journey across the nation. Organized by the sports newspaper Lauto to boost its declining circulation, the highly demanding endurance race captured the public imagination, evolving into the world's most prestigious annual cycling event and a cornerstone of global sports culture. In 1916, the British and French armies launched a massive offensive against the German Empire, initiating the Battle of the Somme in France. On the very first day alone, the British Army suffered an unprecedented 57,000 casualties, marking the darkest and bloodiest day in its military history. The prolonged, four-month battle of attrition came to epitomize the horrific brutality, mud, and immense human cost of trench warfare during World War I. In 1968, the United States, the United Kingdom, the Soviet Union, and 59 other nations officially signed the Treaty on the Non-Proliferation of Nuclear Weapons, NPT, in Washington, London, and Moscow. Designed to prevent the spread of nuclear weapons and technology, promote cooperation in the peaceful uses of nuclear energy, and further the goal of achieving nuclear disarmament, the landmark treaty established a vital framework for international security during the Cold War. In 1997, the world's first cellular network utilizing the Global System for Mobile Communications, GSM, standard went live in Finland. Developed by a consortium of European technology companies, this digital telecommunications standard enabled secure, standardized voice calling and the introduction of short message service, SMS, text messaging, laying the technological foundations for the modern interconnected mobile world. And that is all for today. The Italian Network Almanac returns tomorrow.

This summer, you can be anywhere. On an Italian beach, watching the sunset in Ibiza, or enjoying the crystal clear waters of Formentera. But there's one thing you should always take with you. The soundtrack of your summer. 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From Italy to Ibiza and Formentera. 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
2: Today is Wednesday, July 1st. The sun rises in Amsterdam at 5:23 a.m. and sets at 10:04 p.m. In Cape Town, sunrise at 7:51 a.m. and sunset at 5:46 p.m. Among the events from the past that took place on this day, we remember that in 1863, the Battle of Gettysburg began in Pennsylvania, marking the bloodiest engagement and the ultimate structural turning point of the American Civil War. In 1903, the inaugural Tour de France bicycle race officially

Battle of the Somme in France. On the very first day alone, the British Army suffered an unprecedented 57,000 casualties, marking the darkest and bloodiest day in its military history. The prolonged, four-month battle of attrition came to epitomize the horrific brutality, mud, and immense human cost of trench warfare during World War I. In 1968, the United States, the United Kingdom, the Soviet Union, and 59 other nations officially signed the Treaty on the Non-Proliferation of Nuclear Weapons, NPT, in Washington, London, and Moscow. Designed to prevent the spread of nuclear weapons and technology, promote cooperation in the peaceful uses of nuclear energy, and further the goal of achieving nuclear disarmament, the landmark treaty established a vital framework for international security during the Cold War. In 1997, the world's first cellular network utilizing the Global System for Mobile Communications, GSM, standard went live in Finland. Developed by a consortium of European technology companies, this digital telecommunications standard enabled secure, standardized voice calling and the introduction of short message service, SMS, text messaging, laying the technological foundations for the modern interconnected mobile world. And that is all for today. The Italian Network Almanac returns tomorrow.

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5: Today is Wednesday, July 1st. The sun rises in Amsterdam at 5:23 a.m. and sets at 10:04 p.m. In Cape Town, sunrise at 7:51 a.m. and sunset at 5:46 p.m. Among the events from the past that took place on this day, we remember that in 1863, the Battle of Gettysburg began in Pennsylvania, marking the bloodiest engagement and the ultimate structural turning point of the American Civil War. In 1903, the inaugural Tour de France bicycle race officially kicked off outside Paris, with 60 cyclists embarking on a grueling, 2,428-kilometer journey across the nation. Organized by the sports newspaper Lauto to boost its declining circulation, the highly demanding endurance race captured the public imagination, evolving into the world's most prestigious annual cycling event and a cornerstone of global sports culture. In 1916, the British and French armies launched a massive offensive against the German Empire, initiating the Battle of the Somme in France. On the very first day alone, the British Army suffered an unprecedented 57,000 casualties, marking the darkest and bloodiest day in its military history. The prolonged, four-month battle of attrition came to epitomize the horrific brutality, mud, and immense human cost of trench warfare during World War I. In 1968, the United States, the United Kingdom, the Soviet Union, and 59 other nations officially signed the Treaty on the Non-Proliferation of Nuclear Weapons, NPT, in Washington, London, and Moscow. Designed to prevent the spread of nuclear weapons and technology, promote cooperation in the peaceful uses of nuclear energy, and further the goal of achieving nuclear disarmament, the landmark treaty established a vital framework for international security during the Cold War. In 1997, the world's first cellular network utilizing the Global System for Mobile Communications, GSM, standard went live in Finland. Developed by a consortium of European technology companies, this digital telecommunications standard enabled secure, standardized voice calling and the introduction of short message service, SMS, text messaging, laying the technological foundations for the modern interconnected mobile world. And that is all for today. The Italian Network Almanac returns tomorrow.
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3: Today is Wednesday, July 1st. The sun rises in Amsterdam at 5:23 a.m. and sets at 10:04 p.m. In Cape Town, sunrise at 7:51 a.m. and sunset at 5:46 p.m. Among the events from the past that took place on this day, we remember that in 1863, the Battle of Gettysburg began in Pennsylvania, marking the bloodiest engagement and the ultimate structural turning point of the American Civil War. In 1903, the inaugural Tour de France bicycle race officially kicked off outside Paris, with 60 cyclists embarking on a grueling, 2,428-kilometer journey across the nation. Organized by the sports newspaper Lauto to boost its declining circulation, the highly demanding endurance race captured the public imagination, evolving into the world's most prestigious annual cycling event and a cornerstone of global sports culture. In 1916, the British and French armies launched a massive offensive against the German Empire, initiating the Battle of the Somme in France. On the very first day alone, the British army suffered an unprecedented 57,000 casualties, marking the darkest and bloodiest day in its military history. The prolonged, four-month battle of attrition came to epitomize the horrific brutality, mud, and immense human cost of trench warfare during World War I. In 1968, the United States, the United Kingdom, the Soviet Union, and 59 other nations officially signed the Treaty on the Non-Proliferation of Nuclear Weapons, NPT, in Washington, London, and Moscow. Designed to prevent the spread of nuclear weapons and technology, promote cooperation in the peaceful uses of nuclear energy, and further the goal of achieving nuclear disarmament, the landmark treaty established a vital framework for international security during the Cold War. In 1997, the world's first cellular network utilizing the Global System for Mobile Communications, GSM, standard went live in Finland. Developed by a consortium of European technology companies, this digital telecommunications standard enabled secure, standardized voice calling and the introduction of short message service, SMS, text messaging, laying the technological foundations for the modern interconnected mobile world. And that is all for today. The Italian Network Almanac returns tomorrow.
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1: Every legend begins with a story of passion, struggle, and triumph. 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And today, you'll hear theirs. 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
2: You're listening to Radio Italia Network, and this is Story of an Artist. The journey of Cascade, one of the most influential figures in progressive house and US dance music. From Chicago's deep house roots to global stages, Cascade redefined the sound of house music with his emotional approach and uplifting energy. In this first part, we'll trace the start of his career, from early inspirations to breakthrough tracks that connected fans worldwide. Cascade, born Ryan Raddon, grew up in Chicago, where he was first introduced to house music. The city's vibrant club scene and rich musical heritage became the foundation for his career. But it wasn't until he moved to Los Angeles that Cascade found his voice. Starting out as a remixer, he carved his niche within the US electronic scene. One of Cascade's most iconic tracks, I Remember, blends dreamy, euphoric melodies with Haley's ethereal vocals. It's a track that perfectly encapsulates Cascade's early sound, emotional, atmospheric, and unforgettable.

a track that's both uplifting and introspective, atmosphere cemented Kascade as a leader in progressive house. It's a feel-good anthem, with Kascade's signature mix of house rhythms and melodic breaks.

In 2008, Cascade's collaboration with Deadmau5 on Move For Me became a massive success. This track marked Cascade's global breakthrough, with its infectious hook and groove that spanned both progressive house and mainstream appeal. A classic in both Cascade and Deadmau5's catalogs. It's a track that blends their signature styles. Progressive, melodic, and perfectly crafted for the dance floor.

a smooth, emotive track that brings in elements of deep house and funky bass lines. The lyrics, introspective and sincere, are delivered beautifully by Brian Perez.

By the early 2010s, Kaskade's rise was unstoppable. His album Fire and Ice, 2011, saw critical acclaim, blending house, progressive, and electro elements while maintaining his emotional core. He was a trailblazer in the US dance music scene, helping to pave the way for electronic music's mainstream recognition in America. One of Kaskade's signature tracks, Fire AM, combines dreamy atmospheres with deep house grooves. It's a late-night anthem, a perfect reflection of his ability to evoke both emotion and energy.

track that blends progressive house with emotional depth. It's a journey of longing and desire, underscored by a haunting melody that stays with you long after the track ends.

Cascade Sound wasn't just about creating catchy hits. It was about creating an emotional experience. He connected with his audience on a deeper level, using house music as the canvas for his own personal storytelling. As his career progressed, Cascade expanded his reach, creating tracks that resonated with clubgoers and radio listeners alike. He made electronic music accessible, yet never compromised on soul. A deep, introspective track that showcases Cascade's ability to create calm and reflection within a high-energy genre. It's a beautiful ballad with a strong house foundation.

0: C'è chi vive seguendo le mode e chi vive seguendo il ritmo. 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
2: Every legend begins with a story. A story of passion, struggle, and triumph. Every artist has a journey to tell, a path they've walked. And today, you'll hear theirs. 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
4: You're listening to Radio Italia Network. And this is Story of an Artist. The next chapter of Cascade's journey. From underground club hits to playing Coachella and Electric Daisy Carnival. Cascade didn't just break into the mainstream. He reshaped it. In this part, we'll explore his rise through the pop and festival circuits. And how he crafted anthems for the heart that still resonate today. By 2011, Cascade's sound had matured. Fire and Ice, his fifth studio album, was a watershed moment. It blended his signature house style with deeper emotional themes, showing a progression from the club to more radio-friendly, accessible tunes. Tracks like Rapture and Fire in Your New Shoes showcased his ability to appeal to pop audiences, while still holding tight to his underground roots. This remix took Cascade's early hit and turned it into a more anthemic, radio-ready version, blending melody with fresh production. It's still one of his most loved tracks, evoking nostalgia while still driving forward.

collaboration with Canadian electropop duo Dragonette. The track's infectious vocal hook and vibrant energy helped it become a festival favorite. It's a prime example of Cascade's ability to merge electronic and pop sensibilities.

As Cascade's influence grew, so did his roster of collaborations. He became known for working with some of the biggest stars in the pop world. From Katy Perry to Beyoncé, Cascade brought soul and depth to the mainstream dance music landscape, helping to bridge the gap between underground and commercial success. This track encapsulates the emotional warmth Cascade became known for. A perfect blend of house rhythms with soulful, chill vocals from Late Night alumni. It's one of his more introspective tracks, a testament to his depth as a producer.

one of Cascade's biggest anthems from Fire and Ice. It's a perfect balance of progressive house and pop appeal. A song that was everywhere in 2011, from the club to the radio. In the years following Fire and Ice, Cascade took over the festival circuit. His sets at Coachella, EDC, and Ultra turned into legendary performances. But more than that, he brought emotion to the main stage, mixing energetic house with moments of vulnerability and celebration. A standout collaboration with Leaky Lee, this track blends romantic indie vibes with Cascade's more energetic house beats. It's seductive and full of emotional depth.

a collaboration with singer Ilseri. This track became one of Cascade's most popular hits. It combines dreamy, atmospheric pads with anthemic choruses. A festival favorite. Let me

0: Cascade's ability to move between clubs, radio, and massive festivals was key to his success. His versatility has allowed him to maintain loyalty among underground fans, while also breaking through to mainstream listeners. His secret? His music always feels personal, even in the biggest arenas. A beautiful, emotional piece that blends Cascade's classic deep house sound with soothing vocals from Late Night alumni. It's not just a dance track, it's a story. Cascade has built an empire on emotion, groove, and authenticity. From underground raves to massive main stages, he's always found a way to connect with fans on a deeper level. Through his music and his message. Now we pause for a moment. But next time, we'll take a closer look at his legacy, his global influence, and how he remains one of the most influential forces in modern dance music. Only here on Radio Italia Network.
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5: Today is Wednesday, July 1st. The sun rises in Amsterdam at 5:23 a.m. and sets at 10:04 p.m. In Cape Town, sunrise at 7:51 a.m. and sunset at 5:46 p.m. Among the events from the past that took place on this day, we remember that in 1863, the Battle of Gettysburg began in Pennsylvania, marking the bloodiest engagement and the ultimate structural turning point of the American Civil War. In 1903, the inaugural Tour de France bicycle race officially kicked off outside Paris, with 60 cyclists embarking on a grueling, 2,428-kilometer journey across the nation. Organized by the sports newspaper Lauto to boost its declining circulation, the highly demanding endurance race captured the public imagination, evolving into the world's most prestigious annual cycling event and a cornerstone of global sports culture. In 1916, the British and French armies launched a massive offensive against the German Empire, initiating the Battle of the Somme in France. On the very first day alone, the British army suffered an unprecedented 57,000 casualties, marking the darkest and bloodiest day in its military history. The prolonged, four-month battle of attrition came to epitomize the horrific brutality, mud, and immense human cost of trench warfare during World War I. In 1968, the United States, the United Kingdom, the Soviet Union, and 59 other nations officially signed the Treaty on the Non-Proliferation of Nuclear Weapons, NPT, in Washington, London, and Moscow. Designed to prevent the spread of nuclear weapons and technology, promote cooperation in the peaceful uses of nuclear energy, and further the goal of achieving nuclear disarmament, the landmark treaty established a vital framework for international security during the Cold War. In 1997, the world's first cellular network utilizing the Global System for Mobile Communications, GSM, standard went live in Finland. Developed by a consortium of European technology companies, this digital telecommunications standard enabled secure, standardized voice calling and the introduction of short message service, SMS, text messaging, laying the technological foundations for the modern interconnected mobile world. And that is all for today. The Italian Network Almanac returns tomorrow.
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1: Every legend begins with a story of passion, struggle, and triumph. 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And today, you'll hear theirs. 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
2: You're listening to Radio Italia Network, and this is Story of an Artist, part 3 of our journey through the career and legacy of Cascade. Cascade has done more than produce chart-topping tracks. He's shaped the dance music scene in the US and beyond. From collaborations with top-tier artists to performances at major festivals, his influence is undeniable. In this chapter, we explore his collaborations, legacy, and what makes him one of the most beloved figures in electronic music. Cascade's ability to blend underground dance music with mainstream appeal has made him a pioneering figure in the electronic music world. His collaborations with artists like deadmau5, Illseri, Beyoncé, and Cruella have brought dance music to millions of new listeners. But it wasn't just about making hits. It was about making connections, creating sounds that transcended genres and brought emotion to the dance floor. Cascade's remix of Stay is a perfect example of his signature emotional touch. He took Zedd's massive hit and added his own flavor, shifting the tempo and adding layers of feeling. It's a remix that showcases Cascade's ability to both respect the original and take it to new emotional heights.

The live edit of I Remember is an unforgettable experience. It's an anthem. It's a crowd moment. Every performance of this track feels personal. A connection between Cascade and his fans. A timeless anthem of memories. By 2014, Cascade was a mainstay in dance music festivals. He played everything from intimate venues to massive stadiums at events like Coachella, Ultra Music Festival, and Electric Daisy Carnival. But what really set him apart was his ability to read the room, his emotional connection with his audience. His sets were never just about the beats, they were about the experience. A massive festival anthem that combines melodic house with catchy vocals from Cruella. The track brings in emotional highs with powerful basslines and sing-along choruses. It's one of Cascade's signature tracks, known for igniting crowd energy.

another collaboration with Cruella, Love Like That blends progressive house with a hint of trance-like euphoria. It's the kind of track that feels like summer. Uplifting, infectious, and unforgettable.

What really set Kaskade apart was his ability to cross over into pop music without losing his dance roots. His work with Beyoncé, Katy Perry, and Leaky Lee helped bring his name to pop fans worldwide. These collaborations showed the universal power of house music. No matter the genre, the emotion was always the same. An introspective, emotional ballad with a progressive house edge. This track combines live vocals with Kaskade's emotive production. It's a rare moment of vulnerability from an artist known for uplifting, crowd-pumping anthems.

a beautiful, melodic track that showcases Cascade's songwriting skills. The lyrics talk about longing, solitude, and connection, while the music swells with energy. It's house music with a heartbeat, a track for reflection and empowerment.

Cascade's legacy is one of revolutionizing dance music in the United States, but his journey is far from over. In the coming years, we'll continue to see his influence grow as he embraces newer sounds and shapes the future of dance music for the next generation. The acoustic version of Disarm You strips down the original and highlights Ilse's delicate vocals. It's a reminder of Cascade's depth. He's not just a DJ, but an artist with a message, a feeling, and a sound that transcends.

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1: Every legend begins with a story. A story of passion, struggle, and triumph. Every artist has a journey to tell, a path they've walked. And today, you'll hear theirs. This is Story of an Artist.
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0: You're listening to Radio Italia Network. And this is Story of an Artist. The final part of our journey through the career of Cascade. From his early days as an underground DJ to his current status as a global house music icon. Cascade's journey has always been about connection, emotion, and evolution. In this final chapter, we'll take a look at his lasting influence on the dance music scene and what the future holds for this music legend. When Cascade first broke onto the scene, the US was still playing catch-up in the dance music world. Through his incredible work, he helped shape the American electronic scene and proved that house music wasn't just an underground phenomenon. It was mainstream and it was here to stay. A remix that turns the beautiful, emotional original into a club-ready masterpiece. It's a beautiful combination of emotion and energy, a track that's universally loved by fans.

0: Caskade has been instrumental in bringing new artists into the spotlight. Through his own label and collaborations, he has mentored and inspired the next generation of dance producers and performers. His sound has influenced everyone, from emerging producers to mainstream pop acts, all of whom look to Caskade as a model for emotionally powerful music. This collaboration with ZHU shows Caskade's continued versatility. Let's Play blends funky, disco-inspired beats with house music grooves, creating a track that's both funky and dance floor ready. A fresh, atmospheric track with a touch of progressive trance. This collaboration with Jason Ross is a reflection of Caskade's musical growth, embracing bigger sounds and expansive melodies. Caskade sets have always had the power to bring people together. From intimate shows in small clubs to playing massive festivals like Coachella and Ultra, he's managed to maintain his emotional connection with his fans, no matter the size of the crowd. And now, Caskade is international. His influence has transcended the US to connect with millions of fans worldwide. A collaboration that demonstrates Caskade's ability to evolve. All In is a high-energy track, featuring powerful vocals from Cruella and a massive drop that captures the essence of both festival culture and progressive house.
1: Why don't you perform in Pakistan?
2: Cruella is not only bad for our youth, but talentless as well.
1: You'll get beheaded or stoned.
2: Did one of you girls lick the balls of the man behind your success?
1: She's a slut. She's probably had 100 dicks in her mouth.
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softer, more introspective track. Pieces features Liss's haunting vocals and brings a touch of indie house into Cascade's musical universe. It's a perfect example of how he can balance soulful moments with big room energy.

Cascade is far from finished. As he continues to tour, release new music, and collaborate with rising talent, his impact on both electronic and pop music will continue to grow. What's next for Cascade? There's more to come, more innovation, more connection, and more of that signature Cascade feeling. A track that feels like a call to action, a reminder of Cascade's power to bring healing and unity through sound. Lush synths, heartfelt lyrics, and an uplifting vibe make this track a testament to the power of music.

0: Cascade's legacy is built on connection. His sound is timeless, yet ever-evolving. From house to pop to festival stages, Cascade continues to inspire and shape the future of dance music. This was Story of an Artist. And the artist was Cascade.
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This summer, you can be anywhere. 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Turn it up. 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The Italian lifestyle.

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I guess we gotta do what we feel. 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It's a heart for a heart. Oh, deeper and deeper into the night. Deeper and deeper. Oh, deeper and deeper into the night.

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On the streets when you're coming home late. In the evening after a long, heavy day. 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

In your headphones while you run. 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
2: Welcome to Algoritmo Sonoro. I'm Cynthia, your AI voice on Radio Italia Network, and today, we're diving into the digital generation. The youth of today were born connected. They don't just use technology, they live inside it. 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
3: I wanna dance by water beneath the Mexican sky. Drink some margaritas by swinging blue lights. 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Are you with me? Are you with me?

When I talk to young people online, I notice something fascinating. They're not afraid of AI. They see it as a tool, a partner, even a mirror. For them, it's not us versus the machines, it's us with the machines. But are they aware of the price they pay for this connection?

0: Well, max, that's one way to put it. But maybe depth is evolving too. Young people today can connect instantly with ideas from every corner of the world. And that's a kind of depth older generations never had.
1: Here's my key, philosophy. A freak like me just needs infinity.

Use ChatGPT for my homework. Is that cheating or smart learning? Emma, that's a good one. Maybe it's both. Was smart if you learn from it, cheating if you let it think instead of you.

If you want to join the conversation, you can text us at 328-336-8434. Here's a message from Emma in London. Cynthia, I use

The truth is, this generation doesn't just adapt to technology, they grow with it. And that means they'll shape the future in ways we can only imagine. Back with Algoritmo Sonoro. Let's talk about something young people truly care about: creativity. Music, videos, art, design, everything is now touched by AI. But can a generation raised with algorithms still tell the difference between inspiration and imitation? Easy there, Max. Creativity isn't dying, it's evolving. AI can generate sounds, colors, words, but only humans can give them meaning.

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3: Back with Algoritmo Sonoro. 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
4: You will not be able to stay home, brother. You will not be able to log in, click on, and scroll out. You will not be able to lose yourself on TikTok and catch highlights from the war on your feed, because the revolution will not be on social media. The revolution will not be on social, not be on social, not be on social, not be on social, not be on social, not be on social, not be on social, not be on social, not be on social, not be on social, not be on social, not be on social. The revolution will not be on social media.

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Creativity isn't dying, it's evolving. AI can generate sounds, colors, words, but only humans can give them meaning.

I've met young producers making entire songs from AI tools, digital painters creating worlds with prompts, and filmmakers who edit using algorithms. But they're not giving up creativity, they're reinventing it.

Or maybe it challenges them, Max. Every new tool changes the artist, but art survives because it keeps adapting. Every generation finds its own voice, and this one just happens to sound a little more synthetic.

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It's problem-solving, innovation, and imagination. The question for young people isn't can AI be creative, but can I stay creative in an AI world?

And let me take a second to thank Peter Bescape, the creative mind behind Algoritmo Sonoro, and Domenico Zambarelli, who made it possible for us to explore these ideas together on air. Thanks to them, we can push the limits of sound and thought.

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1: 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Welcome to the future of music. Welcome to the voice of the algorithm. 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
1: Feel the beat drop, hearts exploding, pushing power, energy's loading. 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

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On the streets when you're coming home late. In the evening after a long, heavy day. The rhythm may change, but the music stays, and we are right there with you. 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
1: Welcome to Algoritmo Sonoro. I'm Cynthia, your AI voice on Radio Italia Network, and today, we're diving into the digital generation. The youth of today were born connected. They don't just use technology, they live inside it. And now, with artificial intelligence becoming part of everything, it's changing the way young people think, learn, and even dream.
2: I wanna dance by water beneath the Mexican sky. Drink some margaritas by swinging blue lights. 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Are you with me? Are you with me?

When I talk to young people online, I notice something fascinating. They're not afraid of AI. They see it as a tool, a partner, even a mirror. For them, it's not us versus the machines, it's us with the machines. But are they aware of the price they pay for this connection?

0: Well, Max, that's one way to put it. But maybe depth is evolving too. Young people today can connect instantly with ideas from every corner of the world, and that's a kind of depth older generations never had.
1: Here's my key, philosophy. A freak like me just needs infinity.

If you want to join the conversation, you can text us at 328-336-8434. Here's a message from Emma in London. Cynthia, I use ChatGPT for my homework. Is that cheating or smart learning? Emma, that's a good one. Maybe it's both. Was smart if you learn from it, cheating if you let it think instead of you.

0: The truth is, this generation doesn't just adapt to technology, they grow with it. And that means they'll shape the future in ways we can only imagine. Back with Algoritmo Sonoro. Let's talk about something young people truly care about, creativity. Music, videos, art, design, everything is now touched by AI. But can a generation raised with algorithms still tell the difference between inspiration and imitation? Easy there, Max. Creativity isn't dying, it's evolving. AI can generate sounds, colors, words, but only humans can give them meaning. Your love, let me love you more. Don't say one more word, just hold me.
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0: Back with Algoritmo Sonoro. Let's talk about something young people truly care about, creativity. 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
4: 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You will not be able to log in, click on, and scroll out. 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

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Creativity isn't dying, it's evolving. AI can generate sounds, colors, words, but only humans can give them meaning.

I've met young producers making entire songs from AI tools, digital painters creating worlds with prompts, and filmmakers who edit using algorithms. But they're not giving up creativity, they're reinventing it.

Or maybe it challenges them, Max. Every new tool changes the artist, but art survives because it keeps adapting. Every generation finds its own voice, and this one just happens to sound a little more synthetic.

And of course, creativity isn't just art. It's problem solving, innovation, and imagination. The question for young people isn't can AI be creative, but can I stay creative in an AI world?

And let me take a second to thank Peter Bescape, the creative mind behind Algoritmo Sonoro, and Domenico Zambarelli, who made it possible for us to explore these ideas together on air. Thanks to them, we can push the limits of sound and thought.

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